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1: All right, through that workday, right? One day down, four to go for this week. What up? It's Raph. Hope you're enjoying your Monday afternoon.

103.1 KCDA, Spokane's best mix of the 90s to now. What up? It's Raph, and we have a chance for you to win a 4-pack of tickets to Disney Worlds Collide at Numerica Veterans Arena on October 11th. Just go to the

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1: 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You want to relive it? 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
1: Well, I feel like this weekend was filled with so many amazing Taylor Swift things, right? We got the new music video for Patient Zero yesterday during the VMAs. She gave us the Life of a Showgirl encore with new tracks. I mean, I am in Taylor Swift heaven right now. All right, coming up on the way, let's do some Ed Sheeran and Dominic Fike next.
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1: Well, what's really cool about this song is that it was out a long time ago. I'm talking a couple years. And then because of social media, it found new love. But everyone's loving it. It is Dominic Fike, Baby Doll.

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0: 1031 KCDA with Brooke and Jeffrey in the morning. All right, that is the latest from the Goo Goo Dolls right there. Hi, friends. This is Natalia here with you. And you know, they really were amazing at our iHeartRadio Music Festival. And I did not that I had any doubt, but it was just incredible to see them take that stage, sing all these amazing songs, and people were singing along in the T-Mobile Arena. It was a huge moment. And if you missed anything from our iHeartRadio Music Festival, or if you want to relive anything in a few days, well, we are going to be able to stream it once again on Hulu and Disney Plus starting October 1st. And that way you will not miss out on anything that happened at our festival. All right, Sabrina Carpenter, Tame Impala, Jenny, all next.
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Well, apparently there are a few things that we can change during our daily walk to boost our health benefits. One is walking with a friend. Love that. Another one, leaving your phone behind. Changing your route and practicing mindfulness can also make your walks more beneficial without requiring any changes to your routine. Maybe try it next time. This is Tame Impala, Jenny, Dracula.

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1: Well, there is a new batch of Gen Z and Gen Alpha slang terms and sayings and memes that are making their way through the schools. But what do they all mean? I'll explain a couple popular ones and a couple songs. Stay right here. 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

0: for you. 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
1: The best mix of the 90s to now. 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So Somber revealed that the person he looks up to the most is Taylor Swift, and she gave him some amazing advice, and it was that if the hate comments go away, maybe you're not at your peak anymore. So he kind of embraces them. This is Somber. My body isn't ready.

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1: Yeah.
0: No bots, just real people who might talk to their plants and hope they're listening. Guaranteed human.

0: gods in the afterlife realm, and after lunch, I fought mercenaries. Ooh, could I get oat milk with that latte, please?
1: Yeah, of course.
0: And then Sunday was mostly fighting supervillains. So a pretty chill weekend. Oh, and I'll grab an almond croissant, too.
1: Wait, what? That didn't actually happen, right?
0: It happens on PS5.
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103.1 KCDA. I wonder if we'll still see a lot of K-pop Demon Hunter Halloween costumes this year, because I know it's still sort of popular with the kids, right? I do hear that we're going to see a lot of off-campus costumes for couples, and I kind of love that. This is Huntrix with Golden.

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We are not AI, just real people who turn the radio down to see better while we parallel park. Guaranteed human.

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This is 103.1 KCDA. We only got a few days left in September, and you know what that means. Halloween season is right around the corner. Hey, it's Shannon O, and if you need help planning your best Halloween costume, I've got some ideas coming your way in 6 minutes.

0: The best mix of the 90s to now, this is 103.1 KCDA. We are in the final few days of September, which means Halloween right around the corner. I am curious if you already have your Halloween costume prepped. Barry calling in, just making sure that last year doesn't happen again. So you were wearing a Central Perk shirt and dressed up as Rachel. Nobody got the reference. How did your boyfriend dress up as Ross?
1: So he had like a polo shirt on and jeans, and then we taped like a monkey to his shoulder for Marcel.
0: I would have gotten that right away. Shame on your friends for not getting it. Well, thanks for calling in, Barry. If you're looking for inspiration this year, we've got the top pop culture Halloween costumes for this year. Nikki in Obsession is right there at the top, followed by Athena and Odysseus in The Odyssey. You got Celebrity Row at Madison Square Garden, just dressed up as, like, you know, Taylor Swift with her Stevie Nicks shirt on, or any of the other celebrities that were watching the NBA Finals. And then you also have a lot of people dressing up as Bad Bunny Super Bowl halftime show dancers. Seems like a good idea.
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Season 25 of American Idol. Judges are confirmed. Carrie Underwood, Luke Bryan, Lionel Richie, they're all returning. 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
1: It's always a good week for sports fans to watch TV. 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Hey, it's Shannon O, specifically live music lovers. I'll let you in coming up in the next 10 minutes.

0: 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We are finally at the week where our iHeartRadio Music Festival, presented by Capital One, is going to be released to your television. Hey, it's Shannon O. Yes, the best performances from the night. Snoop Dogg, Zara Larsson, BTS, they're all going to be there. Also, the Goo Goo Dolls. Just straight magic the entire weekend, and you can be part of that watching it starting October 1st, which is just this Thursday, on Disney Plus and Hulu.
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1031 KCDA. My name is Shannon O. Thanks for spending part of your night with me. I'm also just reminding you that you have control over this playlist. So you can actually tell us what you want to hear by hitting the talkback mic when you're listening to us on the iHeartRadio app. Let me know what song you want to hear, birthday shout out you want to make, or I don't know, what happened on your date that made it so horrible. I'm all ears. I wish

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1: It was a big night at the VMAs this past weekend. Who walked away the big winners? We're going to find out coming up in 6 minutes. Right now, it's The Killers.

0: is 103.1 KCDA. Ella Langley walking away a winner at the VMAs the other night for that song. That's Choosing Texas. Hey, it's Shannon O. You know who else made a big impact that night? Taylor Swift making MTV Awards history. So she snagged 3 different awards. Now, her and Beyonce were tied for the most VMA awards at 30. Sunday night, she became the most awarded, most decorated MTV award winner in history. Not only that, but she is also the first recipient of the inaugural Artist Director Honors for her work behind the camera. Pretty big stuff at the VMAs.
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1031 KCDA. We are gearing up for the holiday season. Yes, I know it's a little early, but we want to make sure that you're prepared this Monday. 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

KPDA, the best mix of the 90s to now. Have you ever been fooled by AI before? Hey, it's Shannon. Oh, my poor coworker. His dreams were crushed the other day because of this popular social media content creator. I'll explain more coming up in the next 10 minutes.

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1: Hey, what's up? It's Shannon O. My coworker was so excited to show me his new favorite influencer, quote unquote influencer, because he found this guy on X, or formerly known as Twitter, and his name is Eddie the Hyena. So essentially, it's this man who has trained his pet hyena to laugh at his dad jokes. Here's one of them.
2: Hey, Eddie, what do you call a sheep that can sing and dance? Lady Baba.
1: So the hyena laughs on cue. My coworker got such a kick out of this, only to find out a day later that this is AI. It looked completely real because I will admit I was skeptical at first, but he is the type of person that, you know, looks at all this stuff beforehand, but somehow didn't catch it. When have you been tricked by AI before? What was the story? Let me know using the TalkBack feature.
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1: Have you gotten a chance to listen to her four new tracks yet? 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Oh, of course, we're talking about Taylor Swift, the encore. 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Here's I Knew It, I Knew You.

101 KCDA. Today is the day you get to have an extra cup without feeling guilty. It's International Coffee Day, so a lot of great deals going to be going on too, you know. 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
1: If you're trying to convince your family that you need to get a dog, I have one more bullet point that you can put on the PowerPoint presentation, and I'm pretty sure this is going to win them over. Hey, it's Shannon L. That's coming your way in 6 minutes. Right now, it's Golden.

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1: This is 103.1 KCDA. This could be the piece of information that you need to finally convince your spouse you need a dog. Hey, it's Shannon O. Having a dog could actually help you live longer, according to a longevity expert. Research reveals that owning a dog is linked with a 24% lower risk of all-cause mortality. And for those who have already had a major cardiac event, such as a heart attack, living with a dog lowered the risk of death up to 33%. So add that to your PowerPoint presentation. Now, actually, I'm talking to Lauren, and somebody used a dog to convince you to stay. And this was your boss?
2: She knew I wanted a dog, so she put that as part of my offer letter.
1: For your job. Oh my gosh. So you actually stayed employed at this place because they offered you a dog. That's so creative.
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0: 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This is 103.1 KCDA. Next week, Monday, we kick it off again. 9 chances every weekday to win $1,000. Brandon calling in. What would you do if you won that money?
1: I think some sort of video game system. So far, my kids I've just been playing iPad games, but they're kind of saying we need to have like a gaming system like our friends.
0: What a solid dad wins $1,000 instantly, spends it on his kids. We'll make sure that you're listening at 9 a.m. on Monday.

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Zara Larsson was a big part of our iHeartRadio Music Festival presented by Capital One, and now we finally have a chance for you to experience the magic from the comfort of your own home. 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
0: No bots here. Just a friend who's got a fridge drawer full of fast food sauce packets. 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
1: Did you see that Harry Styles is actually one of the most popular pop culture Halloween costumes for this year? Specifically him in the Dance No More video. So you got to get those tiny red shorts and a blue zip-up hoodie and sneakers. Everybody's going to know who you are.

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1: Hey, it's Sharon O, and I love chatting with you. 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
1: You are a number one listener, Kyler. 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
1: What is the best bachelorette party theme that you have ever seen? Hey, it's Shannon O. Obviously, still relatively close to the weekend. I actually came across one that I had never heard of before, and I've been to my share of bachelorette parties. That's coming up in 6 minutes.

0: 1031 KCDA. I'm going to tell you right now, 9 times out of 10, if you have a bachelorette theme that is going to be more so funny rather than, you know, everybody dress up and get your high heels on and stuff, it's going to be way more fun of a party than any other. Hey, my name is Shannon Oh, and I was actually just reading about a bachelorette party, a theme that I had never heard of before, and it was dress as you met the bride. So she had girls coming in Girl Scout uniforms, high school choir outfits, all of these friends she's collected throughout her life. Jenny's calling in. What's the most creative bachelorette party theme that you've seen? This is the Declaration of Independence.
1: So they all were dressed as our founding fathers, George Washington, Thomas Jefferson. So I thought that one was pretty good too.
0: Yeah, that is a really good one. I love dressing up in such funny costumes. What a hoot.
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0: 1031 KCDA. What song do you want to hear? You got to let me know using that talkback mic. Tyler coming in with this request.
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The best mix of the 90s to now, this is 103.1 KCDA. You are hurting your chances of being hired if you bring this one thing into an interview. Hey, it's Shannon O. Take a guess and we'll find out if you're right coming up in the next 10 minutes.

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1: I don't know if I buy this one. Hey, what's up? It's Shannon L. So the job market, it's tough out there. But according to career etiquette experts, there's one thing that you need to leave at home in order to lock in during the interview. And that's your coffee. Apparently, it can hurt your chances of getting hired. So this debate was started by a corporate recruiter for Fortune 500 companies. And she said, when you show up with an iced coffee, it looks like this is just a stop on your list of errands and it's way too casual. Meanwhile, there are others chiming in saying, if my company doesn't allow me to bring in a coffee on the interview, that's not someplace that I want to work. But this recruiter also suggests that you put away your phone, skip the strong perfume, remove sunglasses, and don't chew gum. Those I all agree with. But the coffee, I feel like we have lost the plot here.
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103.1 KCDA, the best mix of the 90s to now. If your spouse is giving you a hard time because you keep saying you want to adopt a dog, here's that final piece of research you need to give them. Research says that owning a dog is linked with a 24% lower risk of all-cause mortality. In other words, having a dog could help you live longer.

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The average parent spends about 7,000 minutes, which equates to 15 8-hour workdays, in the car with their kids, you know, driving them to and from school, to and from practice. 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

103.1 KCDA, the best mix of the 90s to now. In just a few days, we're going to turn the calendar to October, getting ready for Halloween. And we've got a list of the top new candies to try this year. Some of these sound pretty interesting. It's coming up in 6 minutes.

0: 1031 KCDA. What is the go-to Halloween candy that you always have available at your house? Hey, it's Shannon O, because you might want to change it this year. There are a lot of new Halloween candies that people are going to be requesting, including Skittles Creepy Crunch Pop Freeze-Dried Candy. I've never been big on the freeze-dried candy, but apparently that's what kids are going for this year. Jolly Rancher Gummies Trickies Minis. Now, the things about these is that the flavor doesn't line up with the color or the shape of those, so it's kind of like a mixed bag of whatever you get. Hi Chew Mystery Mix. You got Chocolate Love Milk Chocolate Apple Cider, Reese's Sweet and Salty Mix, and tons of old favorites releasing new treats, too. Twix and Snickers are both adding a ghoulish green variety for the holiday, and you also have Pumpkin Pie M&Ms. So, some exciting stuff happening this year.
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1: So we got word last week that the American Idol judges are all going to be returning. Looks like it's another season of Luke, Carrie, and Lionel.

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1: Last week, we celebrated the 32nd anniversary of one of the best shows that has ever hit TV, but it became popular after it was prime time. Like, people didn't necessarily watch it live. You might already know which TV show I'm talking about, but if not, I will let you know coming up in the next 10 minutes.

0: 103.1 KCDA. Hey, my name is Shannon O. Thanks for spending part of your night with me. Last week, we celebrated the 32nd anniversary of Friends. Now, a lot of people got to enjoy Friends because it became part of the streaming services, right? So a lot of the Friends fans that you know today didn't watch it while it was live on television. In fact, a lot of them weren't even alive at that point. So I am curious, is there another TV show that you can think of that you watched after it was popular on TV? I've got Amber calling in.
1: Big Bang Theory. It was Young Sheldon that got me first, and then the other spinoff. And then I'm like, I'm going to go back to the original one.
0: It's interesting that the sequels got you hooked on the original, but technically they were prequels, so you didn't miss anything. You weren't necessarily out of order. What about you? What show did you get into after it was on television? Let me know by hitting the talk back, Mike.
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103.1 KCDA, the best mix of the 90s to now. Today is the day you can enjoy an extra cup of coffee. Why? 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So you know that there are going to be deals all around today, too. So make sure to keep an eye out for those.

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1: I'm Shannon Owen. That's wrapping it up for me today. Thanks so much for making me part of your day. As always, you can keep those requests coming, though. Any song that you want to hear, you just got to let us know by hitting the talkback mic on the iHeartRadio app.

0: 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And you know what I mean when I say connect. 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Our listener Tilly told us in part one that she met the most romantic guy ever.
1: Ooh.
0: And wow, she was not kidding. Met a guy on the treadmill at the gym.
1: Yeah.
0: They talked for 30 seconds.
1: Uh-huh.
0: But as she's leaving, just a few minutes later, she's being chased down, handed a giant bouquet of flowers.
1: Not by him.
0: From like the gym assistant guy. Is told it's from treadmill dude. He already has a handwritten note for her and a phone number for his assistant. Later, she's told there's a necklace and a bracelet waiting for her at a jewelry store, which turns out to be true.
1: Well, I think it was just a bracelet. I mean, don't oversell it, Jack.
2: It wasn't a necklace, Jack.
1: Yeah, no. Come on.
0: Never mind. This guy sucks. Forget it.
2: No,
0: I thought he was romantic. You guys are right. He's a loser.
2: It had gems on it.
0: No, okay. So it was pretty cool. Until the weird part was she was stood up by him waiting at a coffee shop where she thought they were going to meet.
1: Tilly, are you nervous? Are you, like, what are you feeling right now?

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4: Imagine going to work at your part-time job and getting a call from your boss saying they're out sick today. And then another coworker calls in sick too.
5: Oh, man.
4: Until suddenly you're the only employee left that has to do every single job there.
5: Oh, could have been sick.
4: Well, that basically happened to a guy at a movie theater, and what went down next led to a lot of angry parents finger pointing and buckets of free I'm sorry popcorn. And still the truth hasn't fully come out about it until today. You're gonna hear it in a brand new mass speaker at 7:10.

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0: this is something that's been on my mind a little bit, and I just thought maybe I should share it with you.
1: Okay.
0: So you remember how I've told you a bunch of stories about how I used to host those crazy keg parties in college?
1: Yeah.
0: Yeah. Well, this is kind of tough, but, there was something about those parties I didn't mention before. And that's that there was this girl that came to the parties every once in a while. And we randomly hooked up one time.
1: Okay.
0: And this is like 13, 14 years ago. Like, this is ancient history.
1: Yeah. I don't really know why we need talked about this now, but,
0: did
1: you like see her?
0: Because I never told you that we had a dog together.
2: What?
1: You had a dog?
0: Sorry. No, that's not it at all. I don't know. I was trying to soften the blow or something. No, we had a kid.
3: See? Oh, God. That's worse.
1: You're a dad?
0: I mean, in name, yeah. I've only met the kid one time for a few minutes, and it was right after he was born. He went off and married somebody else, so he's been getting raised by another guy his entire life. I just make my payments, and that's kind of the end of it. You know, they're so not involved in my daily life that I almost completely forgot to even tell you.
1: You forgot you have a son?
2: Oh.
1: Okay. I mean, just the timing of this is a little odd because, you know, we are about to get married.
0: Yeah, well, that's why I'm calling you right now, because I'm really sorry about not telling you. And actually, there was something else I wanted to tell you.
1: Something else. Oh.
0: Yeah. And you're going to think this is really funny, but
2: oh, God.
0: I got fired from my job and I've been staying with someone else for a while.
2: Why would you say funny?
3: Yeah, the way you said it wasn't even smooth.
4: Kind of funny.
3: Oh, man.
1: Wait, I'm.
4: Oh, no.
1: I need a minute.
2: She can't even hear us.
5: Yeah.
2: No. I don't blame you.
5: Megan, can you hear other voices?
1: Yeah, I can hear you. Who are you?
5: Yeah, we're a radio show called Brooke and Jeffrey in the Morning.
2: Oh,
3: good
2: my
3: morning.
2: God.
3: Stop.
2: And so sorry.
1: Oh.
5: We are trying to help Rick with this awkward situation that he is currently found himself in.
2: That he made for himself, the bed he made.
3: Yes.
2: The bed he made. No. He's finally trying to be honest.
5: Let's That's not true. Talk about beds after all the college party talk, Rick.
2: I doubt that was a bed.
5: Futons, whatever it was. Listen, Rick wanted help coming clean about some things that he hasn't told you yet. And he wanted to do that because he loves you very much and he wants to be totally honest before you guys get married.
1: So Rick, you didn't talk to me about this, but you called the radio?
0: This is what they do, babe. They talk people through weird situations like this.
3: Yeah. This is weird.
1: Wait, so you got fired? I'm sorry. That just kind of hit me.
2: Okay.
1: Wait, you got fired? You work for a moving company. How do you get fired from a moving company?
5: Well,
3: I mean, he is traveling.
5: Yeah. Okay. Oh, yeah. I guess that explains why he's all over the country.
2: Yeah. How'd you get fired, Rick?
0: This is the kind of funny part. The company found out that I was maybe putting some personal belongings from customers into my storage unit.
2: You were stealing? You got laid off because the company downsized.
0: Gave it all back. The police helped.
5: Oh, the police helped him give it back. Well, that's good. Okay.
1: Okay.
5: All right.
2: Well, he's a thief with an illegitimate child.
5: Okay.
2: Like a terrible.
3: Don't recap.
5: Well, this is funny. Lying. We're running out of time and we can't finish this call. I'm so sorry to say that.
2: Megan's going to have to re-listen to this 8 times on the podcast just to process all of it.
5: I think the two of you need to talk off the air.
3: Yes.
1: Yeah, I would agree. You know, maybe at home when you're coming home, right?
2: Wait, you're still inviting him back to the house?
1: I feel like this is a conversation that should happen in person and not on the phone with people I don't know. I'm sorry. I'm sure you're lovely.
3: No, it's okay. Wow.
5: We're really not, though.
2: Yeah, you're much nicer than me. I definitely would have changed the locks.
0: Trust me, babe. No one is as sorry as I am, and I am so thankful that I was finally able to get that off my chest.
1: Yeah. Okay. So glad you're feeling so much better.
2: Dude, he could have told her he was cheating and it would have been a to process than this.
3: You better bring all the flowers you can find before this conversation.
2: But that you buy yourself, Jose.
1: Yeah, maybe don't bring something from someone else's house. That would be great.
5: I mean, it sounds like he's a changed man, Megan. What? He's Roman really turned a corner today, so
0: I'm really sorry.
2: Okay. Right. I'm glad you say it now.
3: That's good.
5: All right, that's your awkward Tuesday phone call.
3: Is that it? I need closure.
2: I feel worse at the end of it.
6: Yeah.
5: Well, okay, well, we still have to call the kid next week, so stay tuned. No.
1: I might need you to help me call my parents.
3: We're going to book
5: the saga continues.
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5: I'll tell you, the number one thing listeners say whenever they call into our show is, how is Brooke so good at trivia?
2: And I think that's the number one thing, huh?
5: It really is. And we never really have a good answer for them.
3: Hey, somebody asked me recently, like, you promised me she doesn't cheat. I'm like, I swear.
2: The thing is, not good enough to be a cheater.
5: We don't know why, which is why management launched an investigation. They checked her browser history, searched the garbage cans outside her home.
2: That's just candy wrappers and wine bottles.
5: He even tried to look in her purse, but there was something floating in there, so they thought better of it. And that's when they reached their conclusion. Brooke is good at trivia because she's just old.
2: What?
5: She knows everything about life because she's lived so much of it.
2: Excuse me.
20: Okay.
2: I have been good at trivia for decades, okay?
5: Centuries, even.
2: No, it's certainly good.
5: First woman to vote, Brooke went to college with her. The pilgrims at Plymouth Rock, she interviewed them for her old show.
2: Wow.
5: So please, everybody, leave Brooke alone.
2: What you doing at the Rock?
5: Yeah. Let her decades and centuries of knowledge shine before her 4 p.m. nap. We're going to do it with a brand new round of trivia right after this.
21: Shine bright like a diamond. Shine bright like a

0: 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Last week, we promised a guy that we'd help him finally come clean to his fiance about losing his job and lying about it.
1: Why did we promise that?
2: I don't know, but we did.
0: Because it would have been challenging enough if it was just that.

0: thing looked like peanuts in comparison. But like you said, we'd already promised him that we'd help. And this is why we shouldn't make promises.
1: That's so exactly right, Jeff.
0: Brace yourself for the first ever Double Trouble Awkward Tuesday phone call. It's coming up next.

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1: It's awkward.
2: It's Tuesday.
1: It's Awkward Tuesday phone call.
0: A week ago, we had a listener email the show about a problematic house guest.
3: Oh, yeah.
0: A friend from college named Rick, who asked one time, because he was in town, could he stop by and stay with her?
4: Yeah, he's traveling for work. Just needed a spot to crash.
0: Exactly. Yeah. And she's married and went and asked her husband about it. They both agreed, sure, he could stay a bit. But one day turned into 3 days. And then he left and came back the next weekend. And then another weekend.
4: And then another.
0: That's why she came to us asking, how do I tell this good friend politely, hey, I need my space.
5: Overstayed your welcome.
0: Stop coming over. And during the Awkward Tuesday call from last week, when he didn't know that we were listening in, Rick admitted something. So let's listen.
6: When I started staying with you, I was gainfully employed, but I am not anymore. I haven't had a job in about 3 weeks now. I got laid off. I don't really want my fiance to find out about it. So I've been just kind of waiting until we're married, which is going to happen in 59 days. If you could maybe help me out a little bit, you'd be really doing me a solid.
4: I love that he was like, yeah, once I trap her with marriage, she can't go anywhere. She finds out.
0: That's the truth. But it was definitely a much bigger deal than we originally thought.
4: For sure.
0: And by the end, we told Rick, the house guest, hey, maybe you shouldn't lie to your fiance all the way up to your wedding.
4: Yeah.
0: It might be better to tell her the truth in an awkward call with us.
4: And we'll help you.
0: You
4: would hope that your partner is understanding and sympathetic and helps you through a time like that.
7: Yeah, because it was her parents he's scared about too, remember?
0: Well, Rick agreed, and that's why he is back with us this morning. Rick, we're really glad we could have you back on the show. How's the last week been?
6: It's been interesting, but the good news is that Molly and her husband have been really cool, and they let me stay there until the end of the week until I can figure all this stuff out.
4: You haven't even been home to your fiance yet?
0: Well, he's busy traveling for work, Brooke.
4: He doesn't have a job, Jeff. It's a lie. Sure.
6: I've been staying at Molly's for the week.
5: She is an angel. For letting you stay.
4: I feel like that's going to make this bomb bigger.
5: Okay, no.
0: Brooke, I'm sure that he feels nervous enough as it is. I don't think we need to pile on for you, Rick. How are you feeling?
6: You hit it on the head. I'm nervous. It can be.
0: What's making you the most nervous?
6: Yeah, I didn't really plan for it to get to this point. But the thing I'm really, really nervous about is her parents, because, I mean, to be blunt, they're pretty well off. And they have a certain attitude about me already. I think they might see me as a gold digger. I don't really want to give them that impression.
5: But you're so newly unemployed.
4: Exactly, Jose. It's not like you've been out of work for 5 years and not been able and just like
7: borrowing their money for
4: totally.
0: Although that does sound like a pretty sweet life.
4: Yeah.
6: I'm just out of a job right now. It's not going to be forever.
4: Okay.
0: I think that's probably a good thing to include when we get her on the phone and reassure her this is not a permanent situation.
4: Totally. It's something that, I mean, honestly, I've gone through. I think most people have been laid off. It's a hard thing to get through for sure.
0: Yeah. So that is definitely a big weight that's been on your shoulder. Are there any other details about this that we need to know before we give you some advice for it?
4: Did you just yell in the background?
6: I just thought of it. It just hit me. There's probably something else I should tell her too.
4: Uh-oh.
0: Is this a new thing?
6: I don't know if it's a new thing, but it's a weird thing. It's from a long time ago. So I had a kid with somebody else a while back.
4: She doesn't know that you have a child?
6: No, I'm not. Like, it's not part of my life. But it's not something that I'm involved with being a father. You know what I mean?
7: Can we not do that on the phone and save that for your own time?
0: Why has this not come up to your fiance that you have you have a child?
6: Trust me, it's not something I sleep easy about, but it's not entirely up to me. You know, he has a mom that decided she wants her own life with her new husband and the kid. I'm just not a part of that life.
4: Okay.
6: But I do make my payments. I make my payments on time, all the time, which is also not really helping my ongoing financial situation here.
5: You're helping your child.
0: Okay.
4: You want to combine this bomb with the unemployment thing?
6: Well, I don't know. That's what I'm asking. Should I tell her all at once?
4: Oh, Oh my God.
0: Wow. Okay. I mean, Brooke, I'm going to leave this one up to you.
4: Yeah. I wouldn't tell you, it really reduces the impact of the unemployment. Like, that doesn't feel so bad.
0: Yeah. It's true. Okay, Brooke, so maybe we should include it? Is that what you're saying?
4: You absolutely have to tell her everything.
5: Yeah. And something else if you think of.
4: Honestly, the more minutes and seconds that go by that she doesn't have this information, the worse of a person you are.
7: Yeah.
0: Okay, so just to be clear, you guys are saying he does a double dose of bad news on this call.
4: Yeah. You tell her after the wedding, this is what annulment was made for.
5: Oh!
7: Yeah.
5: We can use the double awkward sound effect today.
0: Oh, yes. You know what, Jose? Thankfully, you're focusing on the positive parts of this experience.
5: Yeah, the sound effects.
0: That's why I'm glad that you're here. Yeah. So
5: I can't wait to hear it.
4: I don't know how your engagement makes it out of this.
0: Well, that's why you're going to give the best advice ever, Brooke.
7: Oh my God.
0: When we come back and we tell Rick what he should say to his fiance about where he's been staying for the past few months, his job situation, and his child that is not kind of in his life, but he does make payments on.
4: You make it sound like a used car.
0: Anyway, we're going to do it with your super easy Awkward Tuesday phone call. Rick, how does that sound?
6: Like I'm about to change my mind.
5: Don't do it.
4: You have to do this, Rick.
7: Yeah.
5: Literally.
4: It's the right thing to do.
5: Yes.
0: And we're going to send you payment

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1: It's awkward.
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1: It's Awkward Tuesday Phone Call.
3: We're in the middle of a totally fun and exciting Awkward Tuesday phone call.
4: I like that attitude, Jeff.
3: Maybe one of the easier calls that we've ever had to make.
4: Oh, my God.
3: Because we've got a guy named Rick on the phone with us here. And all Rick needs our help doing is telling his fiance that he lost his job recently. And he's been secretly staying with some friends so that her parents won't find out that he's unemployed.
4: Yeah.
3: Because they're judgy people. And that's not cool. Mm-hmm.
4: And what's the other thing, Jeff?
3: Oh, one more thing. He needs to let his fiance know he has a secret child that he's not really involved in that child's life for the last some odd years, but
4: I think it's all the years.
5: He's never met him.
3: He wouldn't know. He doesn't get to hang out with the kid because the mom doesn't want him in their life, but he has been making payments.
5: Yeah.
3: Like a good biological dad does.
4: You know what? He's what, like 50 days from the wedding now?
6: Yeah.
4: 3 weeks, I think.
3: Rick, did I miss anything? Any details I left out?
4: No, Rick.
7: It sounds pretty awful when you say it like that.
4: Hey, I think you should know that you're actually finally doing the right thing by telling her all this stuff. So this is the first right in hopefully correcting a lot of wrongs.
3: Yes, and you came to us seeking advice, so that's what we're here to give you. Jose, what do you think Rick needs to do here?
5: Well, Brooke kind of mentioned this in part one, but the firing of the job and lying about it doesn't look as bad with this new secret.
6: Right? Yeah, it's like nothing.
5: That's why, exactly. That's why the order is very crucial here. The order of what he tells her, you have to do kid secret first.
4: Oh.
5: You have to tell him about the kid right away. Because then the rest of the stuff is going to be, you know, pebbles compared.
4: She won't even hear it.
7: I completely agree. That's what I was thinking.
5: Wow.
3: Okay. Big bomb first, little bomb second.
4: Everything's destroyed.
3: Nothing's left. Perfect. Yeah. Brooke, what's your advice?
4: You know, honestly, I think you need to tell her why this marriage is so important. You need to lead with that. And then before you even tell her the truth, you need to tell her why you lied. Because I just have a feeling if it's because you're so scared of her parents, she probably feels
3: exactly the way that you do.
4: I mean, she might. She might have some of those same pressures from her mom and dad. So she may at least go into the truth with some understanding of why you haven't told her everything.
3: And maybe it kind of bonds you together even tighter because now you're both keeping a secret from her parents.
5: Got it.
7: Not a bad spin.
3: That feels good.
4: I don't know that that's the answer, but
5: no, I'm with Jeff.
4: I think we need to be done with the lies, period.
3: Just between the fiancés. That's where the lies are going to end. But we're going to call your fiance, Megan.
7: Do we have to?
4: Yeah, you have to. You have no choice, Rick.
3: I mean, that's not true. There's always the choice to go on the lam.
4: No. He wants to get married, Jeff.
3: Well, we'll call that option C, but we're going with telling the truth first, and we'll see how that goes.
4: Yeah.
3: I'm going to dial Megan's number right now. Good luck, Rick, okay?
7: Oh, my God, this is going to be a tough one.
4: It's an understatement.
5: Yeah.
3: All right, you got this. Here we go.
8: Hello?
7: Hey, babe.
8: Hey, I didn't recognize the number. How are you?
7: I'm good. How are you?
8: Good. I miss you.
7: I miss you. I miss you way more, I promise. The grind has really got me.
8: I mean, you are the hardest worker, honey. Like, you've been gone for so long.

0: I was trying to soften the blow or something. No, we had a kid.
1: Oh, God. That's worse.
2: You're a dad?
0: I mean, in name, yeah. I've only met the kid one time for a few minutes, and it was right after he was born. He went off and married somebody else, so he's been getting raised by another guy his entire life. I just make my payments, and that's kind of the end of it. You know, they're so not involved in my daily life that I almost completely forgot to even tell you.
2: You forgot you have a son?
3: Oh.
2: Okay. I mean, just the timing of this is a little odd because, you know, we are about to get married.
0: Yeah, well, that's why I'm calling you right now, because I'm really sorry about not telling you. And actually, there was something else I wanted to tell you.
2: Something else? Oh.
0: Yeah, and you're going to think this is really funny, but
1: oh, God.
0: I got fired from my job, and I've been staying with someone else for a while.
3: Why would you say funny?
1: Yeah, the way you said it wasn't even smooth.
4: Kind of funny.
1: Oh, man.
2: Wait, I'm...
4: Oh, no.
2: I need a minute.
3: She can't even hear us.
4: Yeah.
3: No. I don't blame you.
5: Megan, can you hear other voices?
2: Yeah, I can hear you. Who are you?
5: Yeah, we're a radio show called Brooke and Jeffrey in the Morning.
3: Oh,
1: good
3: my
1: morning.
3: God.
1: Stop.
3: So and sorry. Oh.
5: We are trying to help Rick with this awkward situation that he is currently found himself in.
3: That he made for himself, the bed he made.
1: Yes.
3: The bed he made. He's finally trying to be honest.
5: Let's not talk about beds after all the college party talk, Rick.
3: I doubt that was a bed.
5: Futons, whatever it was. Listen, Rick wanted help coming clean about some things that he hasn't told you yet. And he wanted to do that because he loves you very much. And he wants to be totally honest before you guys get married.
2: Rick, you didn't talk to me about this, but you called the radio?
0: This is what they do, babe. They talk people through weird situations like this.
1: Yeah. This is weird.
2: Wait, so, you got fired? I'm sorry. That just kind of hit me.
3: Okay.
2: Wait, you got fired? You work for a moving company. How do you get fired from a moving company?
5: Well,
1: I mean, he is traveling.
5: Yeah. Okay. Well, yeah, I guess that explains why he's all over the country.
3: Yeah. How'd you get fired, Rick?
0: This is the kind of funny part. The company found out that I was maybe putting some personal belongings from customers into my storage unit.
3: You were stealing? You got laid off because the company downsized.
0: Gave it all back. The police helped.
5: Oh, the police helped him give it back. Well, that's good. Okay.
3: Okay.
5: All right. Well,
3: he's a thief with an illegitimate child.
5: Okay.
1: This
5: is funny. Lying. We're running out of time, and we can't finish this call. I'm so sorry to say that.
3: Megan's going to have to re-listen to this 8 times on the podcast just to process all of it.
5: I think the two of you need to talk off the air.
1: Yes.
2: Yeah, I would agree. You know, maybe at home when you're coming home, right?
3: Wait, you're still inviting him back to the house?
2: I feel like this is a conversation that should happen in person and not on the phone with people I don't know. I'm sorry. I'm sure you're lovely.
1: No, it's okay. Wow.
5: We're really not, though.
3: Yeah, you're much nicer than me. I definitely would have changed the locks.
0: Trust me, babe. No one is as sorry as I am, and I am so thankful that I was finally able to get that off my chest.
2: So glad you're feeling so much better.
3: Dude, he could have told her he was cheating and it would have been a to process than this.
1: You better bring all the flowers you can find before this conversation.
3: But that you buy yourself, Jose.
2: Yeah, maybe don't bring something from someone else's house. That would be great.
5: I mean, it sounds like he's a changed man, Megan. What? He's
3: Roman
5: really turned a corner today, so
0: I'm really sorry.
3: Okay. Right. I'm glad you say it now.
1: That's good.
5: All right, that's your awkward Tuesday phone call.
1: Is that it? I need closure.
3: I feel worse at the end of it.
1: Yeah.
5: Okay, well, we still have to call the kid next week, so stay tuned.
3: God, no.
2: I might need you to help me call my parents.
1: Wow. We're going to book
5: the saga continues. All right, guys, let's just get out of here. Show's over.
3: All right. I mentally left like an hour ago.
5: Yeah, I could tell.
3: So,
5: I don't know if you ever arrived.
1: Yeah, that's true.
3: It's debatable.
5: You actually going to be on time tomorrow, Brooke?
3: Me?
5: Yeah.
3: I'm always on time.
5: Yeah,
3: what?
5: Sure.
3: I'm Jose, on my own time.
5: Jose, can you be in charge of Brooke being actually on time to work, please?
3: He's late every day.
1: Yeah, when I get in, I'll make sure tomorrow she'll be on time.
5: There it
1: I'm
5: is.
1: Like an hour behind her.
5: We need some accountability on this team.
1: Yeah, Brooke.

0: you know their names.
1: What's up, guys? I'm Bruno Mars.
2: Hi, I'm Miley Cyrus.
3: Hello there. We're Moon 5.
0: And you know all their lyrics. 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
1: Some point in your life, you pondered the age-old question, probably staring at your bedroom ceiling. Does he or does she like me? Do they like me? You can stop the pondering. 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Coming up next.

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1: All right, something I want to share with you then, a quote of the day. First of all, if you want to know if someone is into you, you probably do. Check the body language and specifically watch what they do with their hair. Have you heard this?
2: No. I think maybe, but tell me more.
1: They say women who twirl their hair and men who run their hands through their hair are into you.
2: It's like a Disney cartoon. I mean, I don't know.
1: I find myself, I'll run through my hair.
3: You never run through your hair.
2: Yeah, because he's not into us.
3: Oh.
1: I'm not trying to take you out for ice cream.
2: Ladies, let's start the show.
1: Yeah.
3: You should.
1: You know, sometimes.
2: And we're not like going like after. This. Yes, tell me more, Ryan.
1: Yeah, that's right. That's right. We're not talking date dialogue.
3: I do play with my hair a lot, actually.
2: I know. And just watch those things. Over the chair.
1: Today's quote, motivation is fleeting. Discipline is not.
2: Oof.
1: I like discipline. I like routine. Think about that. Motivation fleets. Discipline does not. You keep that.
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9: 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My debut single, Stay for the Credits, is officially out. I've been working on this song for a while now, so it feels pretty crazy to finally get to share this side of me with you guys. 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
1: All right, so we were talking about the trending report where you said that Maura Higgins goes through her partner's phones because she's been burnt in the past.
2: Yeah.
1: And if someone asked to go through my phone, I wouldn't love it either.
2: Can we?
3: What are you hiding?
2: Can we go through your phone?
3: Yeah. Give me your phone.
2: I want to see some pictures. Hiding? Let's see some pictures.
1: All right, I'll throw it up here. Here you go. Okay. So first is the video of me spilling the coffee from this week.
3: Okay. Yeah, have you ever seen that?
1: I know. Okay, that. Next is Georgia.
3: I feel like I saw something. Next is
1: me watching the Georgia game.
3: No, there is literally like a thirst trap that you're going fast by.
1: I'm very shy about this thirst trap. I don't know what I'm going to do with it, but I showed it to Mark. Mark, what did you think?
4: it's very impressive. I can show that.
3: Oh, you see, I told you. I saw something.
2: Gosh, that is.
3: Is that AI?
1: No, it's not AI. It was over the weekend.
3: Ryan, why are you holding back and not posting these pics for the people to see?
1: It's like, what do I want to do? Ronnie, what would you do? I gotta time them.
5: No, this is what the people want to see.
3: You guys, Ryan has a six pack.
5: No, literally abs. It's crazy.
3: You have an eight pack.
1: I've been working super hard and I'm so excited, but I feel so dumb posting shots like that.
3: Why? Well, then maybe that's your caption. I feel dumb posting this, but I feel proud of it as well. Yeah, look at your back muscles.
2: Whoa.
3: Look at you, Ryan.
1: Well, you know.
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4: I'm going to bring in Bella from the back room next. 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Just the headline of this drama. Bella, what's happening?
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Julian Hough, co-host of Dancing with the Stars, just announced he's going to do Broadway Damn Yankees as the production. 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
2: Now, Sisney, these memes you keep getting, what's going on with your phone?
3: Okay, I kind of just wanted to ask this across the board to everybody, because what do you do when you get a meme or like a funny video from somebody, but you've seen it like weeks before or a month before? You can't really go back and be like, oh, I've already seen this, because then that makes you look like a jerk. Or do you kind of just say like, ha ha, but now you're lying?
4: I'm always the person that is late to it. So I
3: you
4: can't
3: are.
4: Relate. I can't relate.
3: You definitely are the person that's late to it. But I just don't know, like, at this point, like, I have to just keep lying, right?
4: Yeah, you have to give him a ha-ha.
2: Why even
4: you have
2: to give him a ha-ha? Ha-ha. Exactly. Why take time to even go either way?
3: It's my husband, or it's my sister, or it's, you know? More,
2: just like, what is the ha-ha? Just do something fast. You don't have to point it out.
3: I know what you mean. Now I just like heart it. Like I just heart it and just move on.
2: Anything in life that shaves time or it doesn't require brain power or another decision, this is one of them. Just ha-ha it back.
4: No, but you should tell them they're late to it because I appreciate it.
3: Okay.
4: Yeah.
3: I think it's
2: Ronnie, you're the social media expert. What's the protocol?
5: I am the opposite. Like I am the type to be like, I saw this. And then I'll say, haha. But I will say I saw it because
4: yeah,
5: I'm like, oh, yeah.
4: To.
5: You have to let people know.
2: I guess that's his job. All right. Well, I will say, haha, when you say, you don't even send me them, so I'm fine.
4: No,
3: I know you won't watch them.
4: Yeah.
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1: Well, look at this. Punctuality is one of the great traits of a person. The very incredible, amazingly charming, beautiful host or co-host of Dancing with the Stars, Julianne Hough.
2: I love that the first introduction was my punctuality.
1: Well, you've known me a long time, right? I think it's very respectful.
2: You taught me well.
1: Right on schedule.
2: Yeah.
1: Yeah.
2: You taught me well.
1: You're bouncing a lot. First, congratulations. I just was looking at this announcement. Broadway, Julianne.
2: Yes, we just announced 8 shows a week, singing, dancing, acting, live audience every day. It's what I live for. Are you kidding me? This is the greatest dream of my life.
1: All right, so Dancing with the Stars, now this awesome resurgence due to you being host and other components as well.
3: I think it is, honestly. I've never heard so many people talk about Dancing with the Stars more than like this year, this season specifically.
2: You know, to be able to like have pushed through and like made it through to 20 years of this show, there's a whole new generation of people watching, and that generation of people are young kids who were just being born when we started. And now they're having viewing parties and watch parties. And I mean, you know, like TikTok and social media, it's not just the show making, you know, content and everything around the show. It's random, amazing, you know, fans making their own content. So you can't get away from it. It's like, it's everywhere.
3: True. Yeah, I'm voting
2: so we're very grateful.
3: Voting like crazy this season.
1: Hold 1 second. We'll be right back with the co-host of the highly rated Dancing with the Stars. Next, hang on.
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1: All right, so Dancing with the Stars co-host and entertainer Julianne Hough is on with us.
2: Oh, there's, you know, something I wanted to ask her. 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
1: Julianne Hough is on the line. She's hosting Dancing with the Stars. Okay, so not to put you on the spot, but, you know, we've known each other a long
2: time.
1: But
2: I'm going to put you on the spot.
1: What do you miss most about me being there every day by yourself?
3: There it is.
1: I mean, just like at the top of the list.
2: Your beautiful green eyes.
3: Oh, that's nice.
2: You guys, so we're sweet. Being playful and cute. I love that you odd.
3: Well,
2: by the way, I will say genuinely, I miss your energy and your presence, and you're so wonderful and kind, and you root for everybody that's around you.
3: That's
2: and
3: true.
2: I'm so lucky that I get to be your friend after all these years.
1: Well, thank you. I obviously learned a lot about relationships from you, but I also know how much you care and love the people in your life and the friends and the family in your life. And you've got some complicated things that have happened to you, but you still really pour all of your whole heart into them and to that. And I really respect that and love that. Oh, cue the music.
3: Oh, I know she brought out a playfulness in you too. Like you
2: Thank
3: were very
2: you.
3: Playful.
1: Oh, there's the music. Okay. We've got to go. All right. Be in touch. Safe travels.
2: All right, love you guys. Bye.
3: Love you. Love you.
1: But who do you love the most? Okay.
3: She's gone.
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1: Sometimes it feels like the longest week ever, right? It's only Tuesday, but we'll get through it, okay? My name is Raph. Hope you're doing well. Hope work is treating you okay. We'll get through it. 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
1: Yeah, Harry Styles doing his residency in New York at Madison Square Garden, of course. Thirst trapping all over the city, by the way. Going on runs, shirtless. You've seen the photos. Come on. Don't tell me you didn't see those photos.

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1: I know, wrapping up September, last couple days here, October at the end of the week. Someone's got to wake up Green Day because September's about to end. Here's Lumineers. Oh, hey. I know, dad joke.

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1: Yeah, Olivia Dean with the nominations at the MTV VMAs this past weekend, but did not come home with Hardware. Madonna leading the pack there with the Hardware wins. 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

103.1 KCDA, Spokane's best mix of the 90s to now. 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